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Drink some margaritas by swing of blue lights. 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Are you with me? 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

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'Cause the sun will always shine.

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